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It's catching fire. It's gaining momentum. More requests every day. Boston by Stella Lefty. This is the fourth hottest song of the day. Taylor Swift.

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1: 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I knew it, I knew

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0: It's the first day of school. We want to know, Zed family, how are you feeling? Because there are also some emotions, especially for parents. Maybe you're sending your little one off to kindergarten for the first day. Or I know that there's a lot of emotion tied to the first day of the last year, grade 12, right? You can let us know, parents. How are you feeling on this first day? 306-936-9999.
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0: Some default for your back to school Wednesday. Shauna, do you find like your kids, when they get home from school, they're like starved rats? They just need to eat?
1: Like that? Like they're hangry?
0: Oh, yeah. They come home from school. They've been holding it together all day long.
1: Mm-hmm.
0: And they're ready to explode on you. And they want a snack, but they can't like mentally work out the snack that they want. So they come and basically explode on you if you're not ready to go with their snack?
1: That's a feeling, isn't it? That's a whole emotion, that after-school hunger that they have.
0: After-school is intense. And I remember when I worked the normal 9-to-5 job, my wife, every day at about 3:50, I would get a text that was 800 lines long of her just ranting about the emotions of the kids coming home after school. And now I get to be there for it, which is great.
1: Yay! Back at it.
0: Although I don't know if you find this with dad. Kids have a different emotional response to dad than they do to mom.
1: Oh, yeah. My kids will not act out emotionally in front of Jeff because they know what his reaction is going to be. Whereas I am more sympathetic to whatever problems have occurred over the course of their day that I need to fix.
0: Yeah, I don't know if it's good for dads or not. But
1: no.
0: I feel like, get outside.
1: Just, yeah, go
0: outside right now. You want to unload like that on me? Get outside. And then go, I don't want to go outside.
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5: 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We're trying really hard to make this jingle rhyme. Renew my place, it's so great. Let me give it to you straight. Renew at any time. Renew your place.

0: It's the first day of school. We want to know, Zed family, how are you feeling? Because there are also some emotions, especially for parents. Maybe you're sending your little one off to kindergarten for the first day. Or I know that there's a lot of emotion tied to the first day of the last year, grade 12, right? You can let us know, parents. How are you feeling on this first day? 306-936-9999.
1: Renee says, it feels strange. My son graduated in June and we didn't have to buy anything. He said he feels glad, but weird after all these years. Yeah, that would be bizarre. Keep him coming. Here's Bruno Mars, Z99.

0: Shauna, mostly everybody happy about back to school. Maybe not some kids, and also all those people who work during the summer and enjoy that traffic is so much slower when school is out.
1: Oh, I was just thinking about that yesterday when we were doing the show, because I already noticed a little bit of a pickup. And I don't know why, because school starts today, but it's definitely that feeling of getting back into routine. Fall is coming. I also realized, Justin, that there would be a bunch of new people moving to town, going to school, maybe getting their first condo or in residence at the university. So welcome to all the new people, too.
0: Well, even we were talking about how 27,000 new people in Regina in the last 5 years. So
1: right? There
0: are thousands of people starting school today for the first time in a new city. So just a reminder, kids. You know, make that friendly gesture, say hi, welcome those new kids. It means the world to them. Here we go, Kelly Clarkson, Z99.

0: still can't get over her live performance of Golden. Unreal. Kelly Clarkson, Z99. And Dan and Glenn Karen, how are your kids feeling?
1: They are so excited. They're so

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1: Hey, it's Shauna Foster. 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

had your chance, but you blew it. Thought you buried me, but I'm alive and living my best life. Yes. Tell me, how's it feel?